0: in Idaho. Yavapai County Supervisor Dee Jenkins will hold a town hall on Tuesday, September 22nd from 5 to 7 at the Camp Verde Community Center. ADOT says they finished the widening project along Highway 69 in Prescott. The widening work was conducted between Lee Boulevard and Walker Road. Crews also added a new raised median and new turn lanes. The project cost $2.2 million and took a year to complete, with a five-month break in the middle due to the weather. This information can be found on our news page at myradioplace.com. With the news, I'm Paul David for Yavapai Broadcasting.
1: The overnight weather outlook, about a 30% chance for scattered shower thunderstorm activity this evening. Some breeziness too, all of it quieting down by perhaps midnight or so. 10% chance for showers on Saturday. Overnight lows tonight, Flagstaff down to 56. Prescott about 69, mid-70s for Sedona and Cottonwood. Saturday high temperatures slightly warmer, Flagstaff 81. Sedona 95, Prescott 88, Cottonwood 98.
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She's not only one of the biggest names in country music these days, but music at large, and really the pop culture stratosphere. She is a big, big name. Ella Langley.

0: and loving life again. Russell Dickerson on the way, song that crossed over to the pop chart, and we'll hear from Luke Combs, too.
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0: hands up at his Jelly Roll, who is going to be taking some time out of the spotlights as he wants to focus on himself and heal. Carrie Underwood on the way in a couple, song we know by heart, and we'll hear from Old Dominion 2 with a most unusual souvenir.
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2: Well, good day to you. I'm Brad Miller with your late day, early evening weather summary for this Friday, this 11th day of September 2026. Chance for showers continuing through the late afternoon and into the evening as well. About a 30% chance for scattered shower thunderstorm activity tonight. Should be mostly cloudy during that, clearing off later and tapering off really by about midnight. 10% chance for showers on Saturday, and temperatures will warm up again just a little bit. Overnight lows tonight, Flagstaff down to 56, Sedona about 78, Prescott to 69, Cottonwood around 75 degrees. High temperatures tomorrow with partly cloudy skies and that lesser chance for rain. A little warmer, Flagstaff back to 81, Sedona 95, Prescott 88, Cottonwood high tomorrow 98 degrees. As we look ahead towards Sunday, temperatures will cool back down again at about a 20% chance for scattered showers on Sunday.
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0: Kevin Powers, Shaboozy. It is Move On. And I'm Steve Brewer. Make it a great one. Kenny Chesney on the way. Got his latest one. Have a good weekend. Good golf, good tennis, or whatever makes you happy.
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1: This is a severe thunderstorm warning for the Prescott listening area. The National Weather Service in Flagstaff has issued a severe thunderstorm warning for Coconino County in north central Arizona, Yavapai County in west central Arizona, until 6:30 p.m. Mountain Standard Time. At 6 p.m. Mountain Standard Time, a severe thunderstorm was located 6 miles northwest of Storman Lake, or 12 miles east of Sedona, moving southeast at 15 miles an hour. Hazard, 60 miles an hour wind gusts and quarter-size hail. Source, radar indicated. Impact, hail damage to vehicles is expected. Expect wind damage to roofs, siding, and trees. Locations impacted include Stoneman Lake, Apache Maid Mountain, and Munns Mountain Wilderness. This includes Interstate 17 between mile markers 307 and 317. Seek shelter inside a well-built structure and stay away from windows. The storm is capable of producing damaging winds and large hail. Torrential rainfall is also occurring with this storm and may lead to flash flooding. Do not drive your vehicle through flooded roadways. Repeating, a severe thunderstorm warning has been issued until 6:30 p.m. Mountain Standard Time for the following county, Yavapai, Arizona.
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4: Yavapai Broadcasting News, I'm Paul David. Prescott Police released information on a serious crash that occurred Monday evening on Highway 89. The investigation indicates an 81-year-old Prescott man headed south on Highway 89, crossed the center line and struck another vehicle head-on. 75-year-old female driver in the vehicle struck, and her 77-year-old male passenger are both from Prescott Valley. All three were seriously injured and had to be flown to Phoenix area hospitals for treatment. Why the Prescott man crossed into oncoming traffic remains under investigation. National Weather Service says data for the meteorological summer, which is June through August, was completed. Officials say Arizona recorded its warmest summer since records began in 1895. Anomalies were largest in southeast Arizona, with most counties in the southwest U.S. in record-setting warmth. Yavapai County Health Department is offering flu shots in several locations starting Saturday, September 19th, and continuing through October 24th. Clinics are planned in Peoples Valley, Yarnell, Beaver Creek, Village of Oak Creek, Chino Valley, Prescott, and Windmill Park. The list of flu shot clinics and times are posted on our news page at myradioplace.com. Chino Valley is offering two additional days for residents to get rid of debris from recent storms. The town says the cleanup will take place on Monday and Tuesday by appointment only. To schedule a pickup, call Chino Valley Public Works at 928-636-7140. Flagstaff says Kinder Morgan donated 4 acres of land to the city for the construction of the Shadow Mountain Flood Basin. The basin will reduce flood risk in eastern Flagstaff neighborhoods from

0: 1977 radio fire burn scar on Mount Eldon, as well as flooding from upstream from the city limits. The land is located on Appalachian Road. The search for a new Yavapai College president was launched Tuesday. The college formed a presidential search committee, which is made up of faculty, staff, and members of the community. Officials expect the search to take several months to complete. Applications are due by October 11th. With the news, I'm Paul David for Yavapai Broadcasting.
1: The overnight weather outlook, about a 30% chance for scattered shower thunderstorm activity this evening. Some breeziness too, all of it quieting down by perhaps midnight or so. 10% chance for showers on Saturday. Overnight lows tonight, Flagstaff down to 56. Prescott about 69, mid-70s for Sedona and Cottonwood. Saturday high temperatures slightly warmer, Flagstaff 81. Sedona 95, Prescott 88, Cottonwood 98.
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Her new album will be called Long Way Home. She'll have a tour called Long Way Home starting this January. Stella Lefty in Boston. My name is John Glenn. Thank you for joining me on Patriot Day. Sam Hunt, Parker McCollum after Thomas Rhett and Jordan Davis.

0: It's new from Parker McCollum called Killing Me. My name is John Glenn. Welcome to the weekend. Do you ever walk into a room only to forget what you were going into that room for? Yeah, that one, it's not a sign of insanity or old age, anything like that. It's just, most of the time, it could be chalked up to lack of sleep.
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0: Corey Kent with Empty Words. My name is John Glenn. Welcome to the weekend. If you're celebrating a birthday today, you share one with Charles Kelly of Lady A. Ludacris, Harry Connick Jr. is celebrating. So is Moby, Taraji P. Henson, Tyler Hoechlin from Teen Wolf fame. Elizabeth Daly is the voice of Tommy Pickles on Rugrats. And if it is your special day today, happy birthday. I hope all your birthday wishes come true this weekend.
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4: Well, good day to you. I'm Brad Miller with your late day, early evening weather summary for this Friday, this 11th day of September 2026. Chance for showers continuing through the late afternoon and into the evening as well. About a 30% chance for scattered shower thunderstorm activity tonight. Should be mostly cloudy during that, clearing off later and tapering off really by about midnight. 10% chance for showers on Saturday, and temperatures will warm up again just a little bit. Overnight lows tonight, Flagstaff down to 56, Sedona about 78, Prescott to 69, Cottonwood around 75 degrees. High temperatures tomorrow with partly cloudy skies and that lesser chance for rain. A little warmer, Flagstaff back to 81, Sedona 95, Prescott 88, Cottonwood high tomorrow 98 degrees. As we look ahead towards Sunday, temperatures will cool back down again at about a 20% chance for scattered showers on Sunday.
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0: Blake Whitten with a brand new song. It's called Bet on That. My name is John Glenn. Thank you for joining me this weekend. Here's a fun fact. I never would have guessed there were this many in the world, but there's estimated to be 350 pasta shapes. We will now go through all 350. I have a list. Elbow, angel hair, bow ties, fettuccine.
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Zach Top and South of Sanity. That kicks off another hour of great music for our weekend. We do need to wish country music family member Charles Kelly of Lady A fame a happy birthday today. If you're celebrating a birthday, I hope you have a wonderful birthday weekend.

0: Go Wetzel and Ella Langley, their new collaboration is called Jaded. Taylor Swift's new one, I Knew It, I Knew You, is coming up in a moment. Now, season 30 of The Voice debuts Monday, the 21st of September. Queen Latifah, Riley Green are the new coaches, joining Kelly Clarkson and Adam Levine. Now, Adam and Kelly have gone on record. One, they're taking a jab at Blake Shelton, and two, I think they're predicting the future. They are saying Riley Green is a hipper, younger, more handsome Blake Shelton. Now, if we remember, Blake Shelton is the only country artist to be named People Magazine's Sexiest Man Alive.
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1: 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Joe Don Rooney of Rascal Flats will celebrate a birthday this weekend. 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

0: Morgan Wallen, Ben by now. Let's check some entertainment history for the 11th of September. When it comes to our favorite television shows, Little House on the Prairie made its debut on this day, 1974. And side note, you can now watch the rebooted version on Netflix. A Saved by the Bell, it debuted the 11th of September, 1993. Movies, Matt Damon starred in Rounders, 1998. That's entertainment history.
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John Morgan with Kid Myself. He's been busy in Nashville paying the bills by writing songs. In fact, Jason Aldean has recorded 16 songs that John Morgan has had a hand in writing. Thomas Rhett, Riley Green, after Megan, it's Medicine.

0: Riley Green and his latest called Think As You Drunk. All right, so season 30 will be the first season that Riley Green is a coach on The Voice. Season 30 debuts Monday, the 21st of September. And then next year, Riley Green will be a coach on The Voice Celebrity. Well, they'll have famous people like athletes, social media influencers, other entertainers competing to get on coaches' teams to vie for the championship. So season 30 starts in less than 2 weeks, and then next year, season 31 is an interesting twist on The Voice. And, of course, Riley Green involved in both of these seasons.
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0: Russell Dickerson and Worth Your Wild. These famous folks celebrating birthdays today, the 11th of September. Charles Kelly of Lady A fame. Ludacris, Harry Connick Jr., Moby, Taraji P. Henson, Tyler Hoechlin was on Teen Wolf on MTV. Elizabeth Daly, she's the voice of Tommy Pickles from Rugrats. If it is your special day today, happy birthday. I hope all your birthday wishes come true this weekend.
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0: Chris Young with I Didn't Come Here to Leave, his brand new song. Now, Chris Young, he, like a lot of stars in Nashville, has a bar that he owns. His is in suburban Nashville, and it's a sports bar.
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0: taking a moment to rethink some things. Luke Combs with a brand new song. Luke Combs will bring his My Kind of Saturday Night tour to 2027. He has added dates that kick off in April. Kenny Chesney's new song is called Carry On. It's up next.
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0: Graylin James with a new song called Water at a Wedding. Graylin James has been in Nashville for a while, paying the bills, writing for artists like Morgan Wallen, Bailey Zimmerman, Chris Young, Kenny Chesney, you know, a few independent struggling artists. So Graylin James been paying the bills writing songs. Now he's bringing his music to us on the radio. Water at a Wedding. Thomas Rhett, Billy Currington, Hudson Westbrook's new one, Painted You Pretty, coming up.
1: 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After

0: Hudson Westbrook. It's called Painted You Pretty. Thank you so much for spending a little bit of your weekend with me. Now, tomorrow we got some holidays to celebrate. It's National Hug and High Five Day, so definitely hugs and high fives all around. It's a National Day of Encouragement, so you get out there and you get it done. It's also National Video Games Day, and it's National Chocolate Milkshake Day. Have you ever had a chocolate milkshake with jalapenos at the bottom? Whoa, that's some good stuff.
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I'm Phil O'Reilly on the Weekend Country Show. This is Zach John King. And to get us started, get to drinking.

0: Lauren Elena and Chase Matthew, All My Exes. I hope you're having a great weekend so far as we get early into it here. We got Eric Church and Luke Combs coming up in just a bit.
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0: Out of the chute, that was a big one for Jacob Hackworth. So many radio stations jumped on that one right away. And the song was co-written by Hackworth, along with Jackson Free, Steph Jones, and Daniel Ross. So he is a songwriter, performer, and as always, an ultra respect. Coming up, Morgan Wallen, Gretchen Wilson, and Cole Goodwin.
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I'm Phil O'Reilly behind the controls all night long. If you're working, we're happy to keep you company tonight. Here's Josh Ross by suggestion.

0: Jelly Roll and Hands Up here on the Weekend Country Show. I'm Phil O'Reilly. Got some Taylor Swift on the way. And the man who is one of the five artists nominated for the 2026 CMA Entertainer of the Year, alongside Luke Combs, Cody Johnson, Ella Langley, and reigning winner Lainey Wilson. And we're talking about Chris Stapleton. He's on the way as well.
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1: 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Randy Houser and a new one there. More great country coming your way. I'm Phil O'Reilly. 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I'll follow you. You follow me at PhilO'Reilly693. By the way, that's spelled O-R-E-I-L-L-Y. 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

It's the all-night show here on the weekend. I'm Phil O'Reilly, and if you are traveling tonight, drive safe on a late-night deal. Maybe you're driving the 18-wheeler. Thanks for getting our goods and services from A to B. Here's Tyler Hubbard and Dancing.

0: Kevin Powers along with Shaboozy, and that one by suggestion. Brian wanted to hear that, called Move On. We will continue to move on with the best music. And if you are moving on, don't forget your phone, your keys, your wallet. Lainey Wilson and John Mayer on the way with that one.
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0: Dan and Shay with a very powerful song called Say So, as they are back at it with country radio these days. Coming up, Luke Bryan and Ashley wants to hear some Post Malone and Morgan Wallen. No problem there. And Ella Langley up next.
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0: Ella Langley, loving life again, and she certainly is. Thanks for listening to the Weekend Country Show. Got an extra long set of the best music coming up into next hour. We'll tell you what's trending as well. We've got Low Cash now with Hometown Home next.
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And Chad listening. Thank you, sir. Here's John Party with Boots Off.

0: Kenny Chesney and Carry On. Coming up, we'll see what's trending in the world, including a huge weekend of college football and a special anniversary being remembered across America. Coming up, it's Florida Georgia Line and Morgan Wallen.
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0: Megan Maroney and medicine. How you doing? I'm Phil O'Reilly. As we take a look at what's trending, well, yesterday, of course, marked the 25 years since the September 11th attacks, with ceremonies and tributes held across the country to remember the nearly 3,000 people who lost their lives. And now, as we head into the weekend, on a lighter note, college football is taking center stage. Saturday, bringing the big one in Austin, with the number one Ohio State taking on number four Texas. Oklahoma visits Michigan, and so many other games to keep fans busy. And that's what's trending here on the Weekend Country Show.
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0: There's Corey Kent and Empty Words. Thanks for listening. I'm Phil O'Reilly. Coming up, an extra long set of the best country coming your way. Stella Lefty begins with Boston.
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Thanks for listening all night long as we work our way into a Saturday morning. And this is Post Malone with Blake Shelton. Pour me a drink.

0: Russell Dickerson and Worth Your Wild. Thanks for listening. O'Reilly here, and we can be friends on Facebook if you'd like. You can do a search for Phil O'Reilly. That's spelled O-R-E-I-L-L-Y, and I have my 9/11 tribute from yesterday asking the question from the Alan Jackson song, "Where Were You When the World Stopped Turning?" And I think a lot of us that were around at the time can remember exactly what we were doing. And a lot of us were at work, that's for sure. And my story's on there on my Facebook page as well. And I would welcome your comments. Luke Bryan coming up, and Dierks Bentley, too.
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0: Coe Wetzel and Ella Langley. That Ella is everywhere, isn't she? That one's called Jaded. Hey, thanks for listening. We'll keep the country music going into your weekend here. We got Megan Maroney on the way, Morgan Wallen, and Luke Combs, so stick around.
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0: Hey, you're locked into the right place for the best country music around. We got Luke Combs there and Rethink Some Things. And all you have to think about is keeping us on. Take us with you wherever you go. An extra long set of the best country begins with Zach Top next.
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T-top jack and a cherry coke town. Mama and daddy put their roots right here, cause this is where the car broke down. Yellow dog school bus kicking up red bus, kicking up.

The Weekend Country Show. I'm Phil O'Reilly behind the controls here as you wake up and join us on this Saturday morning. And here's Sam Hunt with Outskirts.

0: Chris Young, and I don't come here to leave. Thanks for listening to the Weekend Country Show. Yeah, we don't want you to leave. Stick around. It's Saturday morning, and coming up, we'll take a look at what's trending, including the huge college football matchup tonight between Ohio State and Texas, plus what else is making news around the country. It's all coming up next, along with Morgan Wallen.
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has painted you pretty from Hudson Westbrook. And here's what's trending as yesterday marked 25 years since September 11th, and Americans across the country came together to remember those we lost, the heroes who responded that day. And today's attention will turn to a busy Saturday, including a monster college football matchup in Austin, where number one Ohio State takes on number four Texas tonight. Oklahoma and Michigan, they square off, and Michigan.

0: Washington is probably still hoping for another last-second thing where they can, you know, get the ball back. Anyway, that's all happening this weekend, packed with football, concerts, plenty of happenings around the country. And that's what's trending.
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That's Morgan Wallen there, kicking off another hour of the Best Country Variety. I'm Jay Michaels. Luke Bryan coming up right after Jacob Hackworth. It's What Took You So Long. Good morning. Thanks for listening.

0: Funky's Wallet from Lady Wilson and John Mayer. I love that song. Heard from Luke Bryan before that. Drunk on You. Hey, thanks for keeping me company on this Saturday morning. I'm Jay Michaels, Russell Dickerson, and Brantley Gilbert on the way.
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0: killing me. How's your Saturday going? Just getting it started. My name is Jay Michaels. All your favorite country music. We got it all weekend long right here.
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0: Let him in anyway. That's Blake Shelton, and I'm Jay Michaels. 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

0: Back in the bottle, it's Randy Houser. I'm Jay Michaels. Well, Walmart is issuing a recall on frozen mixed berries. So these are the great value brand frozen mixed berries. They've been linked to an E. coli outbreak. The recall started back in July when frozen berries sold at Publix were sold under the Greenwise label. Now the Walmart Great Value recall is going on. It's also in the Great Value Organic Triple Berry Mix. If you think you have some recall berries, you can go to the Walmart website to get info and take them back to Walmart to get a refund.
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1: Horseback. That's Cody Johnson. Toby Keith, before that, I'm Jay Michaels, Nate Smith, and Lady A on the way.
2: Happy Saturday. Here's a look at your forecast. Slight chance of showers and thunderstorms after 11 a.m. Mostly sunny and hot today with light wind around 5 to 10 miles an hour this morning. Flagstaff seeing a high of 81 degrees, Sedona 93, Prescott 88, Cottonwood 96, and Pearson with a high of 89. Tonight brings chances of showers and thunderstorms before 11 p.m. with light winds around 5 miles an hour. That's your Saturday forecast.
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1: Happy Saturday. Here's a look at your forecast. Slight chance of showers and thunderstorms after 11 a.m. Mostly sunny and hot today with light wind around 5 to 10 miles an hour this morning. Flagstaff seeing a high of 81 degrees, Sedona 93, Prescott 88, Cottonwood 96, and Payson with a high of 89. Tonight brings chances of showers and thunderstorms before 11 p.m. with light winds around 5 miles an hour. That's your Saturday forecast.
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Tucker Wetmore and Brunette kicking off another hour of the best country music variety all morning long. Thanks for stopping by on the Saturday morning and keeping me company. I'm Jay Michaels, Luke Combs, right after Megan Maroney.

0: It's Morgan Wallen, and I'm Jay Michaels. Well, they released a new Dolly Parton song. It's called Bound to Ride, and it's part of the album Where the Soul Never Dies, celebrating 80 years of the Stanley Brothers, which is a tribute album to the Stanley Brothers. So for what it's worth, Dolly recorded her part during 2022. She was quarantined during the pandemic, and it was already scheduled to be released. The album comes out on October the 16th.
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0: Kevin Powers and Shaboozy, it's Move On. I'm Shane Michaels. I hope that you have an amazing Saturday. I hope that you're able to do something good for you today.
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I'd be at some party, she'd show up and I'd be walking out. Or across some parking lot, hiding behind her sister. I'd look up, she'd be at the red light beside me in that white Maxima with the sticker on the back. I'd act

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She's so far gone.

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1: Happy Saturday. Here's a look at your forecast. Slight chance of showers and thunderstorms after 11 a.m. Mostly sunny and hot today with light wind around 5 to 10 miles an hour this morning. Flagstaff seeing a high of 81.

0: degrees, Sedona 93, Prescott 88, Cottonwood 96, and Payson with a high of 89. Tonight brings chances of showers and thunderstorms before 11 p.m. with light winds around 5 miles an hour. That's your Saturday forecast.
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Happy Saturday. Thanks for sharing it with us. We're going to get to Gary Allen, a favorite from him. Also, Luke Combs in line a little after Jason Aldean's Don't Tell on Me.

0: That is Luke Combs with Rethink Some Things. Thank you so much for sharing your weekend with us. And if you do have a little downtime and you find yourself in front of a screen, I mean, don't spend your whole weekend on the screen. But there's some shows, some movies that you may enjoy over on Bravo. If you've got that streaming service, they've got The Real Housewives of New York City. That's the 16th season. Peacock has The Paper. That's season two of the Office spinoff sitcom. Hulu, The Secret Lives of Mormon Wives. That's still going. That's season five. Movie theaters, Practical Magic 2, bringing back Sandra Bullock and Nicole Kidman. It's the sequel to the spooky 90s film. Then there's The Uprising. Andrew Garfield stars in that. Now, that is a new action drama film. And also in theaters, Oasis, Don't Look Back in Anger. So there you have it, what you can enjoy on a screen, whether it's at the movie theater or in your own home or, well, anywhere a screen goes. That's what's going on this weekend. Ella Langley is next with Love and Life Again.
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0: Empty Words, that is Corey Kent. What shall we celebrate today? Well, it seems like it's been the longest week ever, right? Anytime we have that holiday in there, any holiday, it's always throws us off for a while. But today is Saturday, and it is also Day of Encouragement, as well as Police Woman Day, Report Medicare Fraud Day, Video Game Day, and when it comes to food or drink, it is Chocolate Milkshake Day. So depending on how thick you make it, I guess it could kind of be a food too, really. But anyway, that's what's going on today. Those out-of-the-ordinary holidays you can have some fun with. Thomas Rhett is next with After All the Bars Are Closed.
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0: painted you pretty. That is Hudson Westbrook. Another sign that fall is right around the corner. We've got a new season of Dancing with the Stars coming up. And stars I use loosely. Mm-hmm. Most of the, I can't even remember the name. The list, I read it the other day and I was like, who? Those are stars? I feel bad. I don't know one of them. But I'm looking forward to trying to figure out who they are. And Dancing with the Stars. They're switching things up a little bit. And like I said, it's next week, Tuesday and Wednesday of next week. You get to watch the show, season 35 premiere. And how they're mixing it up is they're saying goodbye to two contestants following the two-night premiere. And again, that's happening Tuesday and Wednesday evening. So I guess some two somebodies are going home on the 16th. So I wonder who it will be. Will I even know them? Probably not. I feel so bad. Kenny Chesney's next with Carry On.
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0: Jelly Roll's ex-wife, Bunny XO, recently shared that, you know, she's been heartbroken over the divorce and that she lost 20 pounds, was surviving on baby food and IV fluids. 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

0: Get to Drinkin'. That is Zach John King. Thank you so much for sharing your weekend with us. We're going to do a little stroll down memory lane in this day in history, September 12th. We'll start out in 1966. That's when The Monkees premiered on NBC. In 1998, a Shania Twain concert was televised live on DirecTV. It was the first time a direct broadcast had been used for a country star. And on this date in 2003, Johnny Cash sadly passed away at the age of 71 of complications from diabetes. And there you have it, this day in history. Lauren Elena and Chase Matthew are next with All My Exes.
1: Happy Saturday. Here's a look at your forecast. Slight chance of showers and thunderstorms after 11 a.m. Mostly sunny and hot today with light wind around 5 to 10 miles an hour this morning. Flagstaff seeing a high of 81 degrees, Sedona 93, Prescott 88, Cottonwood 96, and Payson with a high of 89. Tonight brings chances of showers and thunderstorms before 11 p.m. with light winds around 5 miles an hour. That's your Saturday forecast.
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0: Jaded, that is Coe Witzel along with Ella Langley. As you know, we lost Dolly Parton, but her music lives on. And her first song after her passing is going to appear on a new Stanley Brothers tribute album, and that's going to be released on October 16th. So we'll get to hear her sweet, angelic voice again. On the way, we've got more great music for you. Florida Georgia Line is next with Cruz.
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0: country, and she knows it. That is Luke Bryan. So this is interesting information. A former DNA analyst with the Colorado Bureau of Investigation, who was employed there at the time of JonBenet Ramsey's 1996 murder, was sentenced to 10 years in prison earlier this week after pleading guilty to 4 charges related to mishandling or manipulating investigations. So I think it's going to leave a lot of people to wonder, will we ever have the answer as to what happened to that poor, beautiful little girl? I hope someday that they really do find out what truly happened. And maybe this is, they're going in the right direction. Carrie Underwood is next with Undo It.
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Jelly Roll recently filled in as a guest host on Jimmy Kimmel Live, and he made some political jokes, and, well, you know, to each his own, but apparently some people are really not

0: south of Sanity, that is Zacktop. We've seen it often in movies, and it really happened many years ago. Things changed due to 9/11. Folks, if you weren't getting on the plane, you weren't allowed to get back there to the gate, right? So TSA is now bringing back a program that will indeed allow gate access to some people without tickets for the first time since September 11th terror attacks. So they're going to allow that. Of course, not every airport is doing it. You definitely want to, you know, find out before you go and see if you can, because it is. It's like every love story, you know, it's like the friction between the couple, and then the one decides to leave the state or, you know, the town and hop the plane back home. And then, you know, somebody stops them and the love, all that, you know. I mean, those kind of movies. So now they'll really be able to be happening in real life in certain airports. Yeah. So you can walk your love all the way to the gate. So again, like I said, not all airports, but I'm kind of glad that they've brought that back. Very romantic. Jason Aldean is up next with Dirt Road Anthem.
1: Happy Saturday. Here's a look at your forecast. Slight chance of showers and thunderstorms after 11 a.m. Mostly sunny and hot today with light wind around 5 to 10 miles an hour this morning. Flagstaff seeing a high of 81 degrees, Sedona 93, Prescott 88, Cottonwood 96, and Payson with a high of 89. Tonight brings chances of showers and thunderstorms before 11 p.m. with light winds around 5 miles an hour. That's your Saturday forecast.
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day, Potts Farm was a place to go. Load a truck up, hit the dirt road. 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Jack and Jim were a few good men. Where you learn how to kiss and cuss and fight too. Better watch out for the boys in blue. And all this small town, he said, she said. Ain't it funny how rumors spread? 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Man, that talk is getting old. You better mind your business, man. Watch your mouth. For I have to knock that loud mouth out. I'm tired of talking, man. Y'all ain't listening. Them old dirt roads.

0: Parker McCollum with Killing Me. And, you know, I just was talking about the airports and how some of them are going to let you go all the way to the gate if you have a friend, a loved one, maybe a kiddo, in which you want to watch them. Watch that plane go up into the sky and wave and give them that hug on their, you know, welcome them home and all the things that you see in movies. Yeah, they're bringing it back. So, and I mentioned that again because your random stat of the day today is about the airport. And apparently, according to a recent survey, 59% of people say that going to the airport stresses them out. I completely understand. I'm right there with you. It is. It's a very stressful thing. You have to have so many things and you're so afraid that what do I need? What is anything going to, I have to, you know, am I going to make weight? Right? Am I going to have to get more luggage? Oh my gosh. Lots to think about. Kenny Chesney is next with Beer in Mexico.
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0: I didn't come here to leave, that is Chris Young. The Girl Scouts doing something they've never done before. And it's happening for 2027. So, Girl Scouts, they've got two new cookies. And one is for dogs called Patch Pals. And the other is its first allergy-friendly cookie, Girl Scout Sparkables. And both those cookies, once they're available as we get into the new year, online. You can order them there. So I will remind you as we get closer, and I'm sure your favorite Girl Scouts will as well. Taylor Swift is next with I Knew It, I Knew You.
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Thanks for sharing your Saturday with us. We're going to get to Jordan Davis as well as Dan and Shay. They're coming up right after this one from Low Cash. It's Hometown Home.

0: Stan and Shay with Say So, a little something off their brand new album, Young. And they just kicked off their The Young tour yesterday. Yeah, to support the album. So if you head on over to their website, they're going to be on tour for a while, for the next couple of months. So maybe you can catch them out and about. You know, that'd make a great holiday gift. Nice, you know, maybe a date getaway. I'm just saying, Dan and Shay are great. So I'll head on over to their website and find out where you could catch them. Riley Green is next with Think As You Drunk.
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1: Scotty Johnson with Horse Back. Happy birthday if today is your special day. Some of the celebrities you share your day with include MTV VJ Nina Blackwood, who's now 71. Amy Yazbeck, 64, from Wings. You also have Darren E. Burroughs from Northern Exposure, who's 60. Louis C.K., 59. Will Chase, turning 56. Jennifer Nettles is 52. Ruben Studdard, 48. Jennifer Hudson, 45. Alfie Allen, turning 40. Kelsey Ballerini, turning 33. And Sydney Sweeney. You hear a lot about her, especially the last couple of days. She's 29 now. Happy birthday, everybody. Make it a good one. George Burge and Luke Bryan are together next with Ride, Ride, Ride.
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0: Anytime soon, that is Jason Aldean, and a holiday that's coming up pretty soon, Halloween. Are you ready? Are you a fan of candy corn, or do you stay far away from it? Maybe you don't like the way it tastes, but maybe you like the way it smells. And now you can smell like candy corn, thanks to New Brock's fragrance. So they've got their first ever candy corn. $22 for this perfume. A little bit of vanilla with some sugar and honey to recreate the candy's signature sweet scent. Of course, it's limited edition, and it's going to be released in two days online only, September 22nd and October 1st. Okay, so if you want them, definitely head on over to Brock's website for all the details. And again, only while supplies last can you smell like candy corn. Lainey Wilson and John Mayer are next with Phone Keys Wallet.
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0: Blake Shelton, let him in anyway. I'm Bosch. It's Saturday, September 12th. Happy birthday, if today's your birthday. You share with Sydney Sweeney, who's 29, Jennifer Hudson is 45, and Joe Pantoliano is 75. It's Driver Studebaker Day. What? Do they still exist? National Chocolate Milkshake Day. I'm in on that. And National Video Game Day. Go Mario Brothers.
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0: Enough.
1: That's John Party at Boots Off. I'm Bosch. Chris Young is coming up next. Okay, I have a fun fact for you. Are you ready? A fun fact. Nearly two-thirds of Americans believe kids ages 15 and under should not be allowed on social media, new research reveals. That's right. Nearly two-thirds of Americans believe that. By the way, the other third couldn't be reached for the survey because they were busy doom-scrolling.
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0: Stella Lefty in Boston. I'm Bosch. Thomas Rhett's coming up next. Are you single and dating? Well, dating app users feel burned out from swiping, but new research reveals people are meeting in real life instead. Some of them, yeah. Singles are showing up for hobby-based events made for meeting people, including trivia nights, mahjong events, and even birdwatching meetings. Well, yeah. By the way, guys, just remember, singles, if you're going to actually leave the house to meet people, you have to get dressed and brush your teeth. Just a reminder.
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0: More later, Chase Matthew, All My Exes, I'm Bosch. 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You know, we had some storms in our neighborhood. Our TV went out for 3 days. My wife and I actually had to talk to each other. So if you don't panic when that happens, I honor you today.
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0: Luke Holmes, Rethink Some Things. I'm Bosch. Old Dominion's coming up next. So according to a new survey, 42% say passenger behavior on flights has gotten worse over the last 5 years. Worse. Noise is the biggest complaint. They say loud conversations or passengers playing music or videos without headphones are the most annoying in-flight behaviors. When it comes to reclining seats, half say it's only okay in economy if you check behind you first, and some don't think it's ever okay to recline your seat. See, all this nonsense, this is why I always drive. I'm done with flying. Plus, it's expensive.
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Hey girl, what's up? I know it's late, but I knew you'd pick it up. Nah, I ain't drunk. Okay, maybe I do have a little buzz, but that song came on and I just thought what harm could come from one little call.

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0: Randy Houser back in the bottle. I'm Bosch. Luke Bryan's coming up next. I have a question for you. Are you ready? Is being healthy the new status symbol? Well, more and more the answer seems to be yes. Instead of luxury cars and designer labels, status is shifting toward wellness. Things like longevity clinics, cold plunges, biohacking treatments, and health-focused homes. The global wellness industry is now worth nearly $7 trillion. Supporters say it's a positive change because people are aspiring to better health. Okay, but all this stuff, man, it's just too much effort. You know what? I think it's easier just to buy that midlife crisis sports car and call it a day. I think that's what I'm going to do. Yeah.
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0: Zach Top, South of Sanity. I'm Bosch, and Zach Top offers up two new songs, Good Girls and Cowgirls and Other Side of Huntin', both of which will be included on his next album. Here's Kane Brown and Marshmallow with Miles on it.
1: New truck,

0: Hudson Westbrook with Painted You Pretty. I'm Bosch. It's Saturday, September 12th. On this day in history in 1624, the first submarine is publicly tested in London. On this day in 1909, the world's first patent for synthetic rubber is granted. And on this day in 1958, Jack Kilby demonstrates his first integrated circuit. They're all over the place now.
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0: Kevin Powers and Shaboozy, Move On. I'm Bosch. Up next, Post Malone and Blake Shelton. You're not going to believe this story. Check it out. A woman says she discovered her boyfriend had been secretly keeping a spreadsheet rating every dinner she cooked for him. A spreadsheet rating. The ratings weren't terrible. Most meals scored a 6 or higher. But she said finding out he was doing this made her feel judged rather than appreciated. The story blew up on Reddit, where thousands weighed in. Some people thought it was weird and insensitive, while others defended the boyfriend, saying he might just be a data-loving spreadsheet nerd who enjoys tracking everything. Okay, he keeps a spreadsheet on her dinners. This guy should be happy she's cooking him dinner. The last time my wife Dawn cooked for me was during the Obama administration. I mean, this guy has it made.
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0: Zach John King with Get to Drinkin'. I'm Bosch. Morgan Wallen's coming up next.
1: They had a great question on socials today. What is an ingredient you've used on a burger that's heavily underrated? Again, what is an ingredient you've used on a burger that is heavily underrated? Here are some responses. Fig jam, pickled onion, basil pesto, egg, and potato chips. You know something? I'm not excited by any of these toppings. Most of them seem like nothing burgers to me.
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0: Corey Kent, Empty Words. I'm Bosch. On the way next, Lainey Wilson and John Mayer. So everybody's talking about artificial intelligence, and AI may be helping students get better grades on homework, but a new study says it could be hurting what they actually learn. You think? Researchers tracked more than 26,000 students and found that those using AI saw homework scores rise 18% while cutting the time spent on assignments by nearly 30%. But are these kids actually learning? You know something? I am outraged by this. I mean, the kids are using AI for their homework? I'll comment on this, but first let me check what AI wants me to say.
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0: Jacob Hackworth, what took you so long? I'm Bosch, on the way next, Florida Georgia Line, and Luke Bryan. So how's your health doing? Loaded question? Well, medical professionals share the indicators that reveal your health is on the right track. Being able to put your socks on while standing up and getting up from the floor without using your hands are two good signs. What? 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I'm winded just thinking about it.
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0: That's Ella Langley, Loving Life Again. I'm Bosch, and your Saturday with Dylan Scott coming up next. Well, a new study just came out revealing the safest U.S. cities for drivers. The safest U.S. cities for drivers. The research reveals Brownsville, Texas is the safest in the country for drivers, followed by Fort Collins, Colorado. Okay, with that said, I still wouldn't tailgate anybody in Brownsville or Fort Collins. Don't tailgate. Safest or not, I'm sure you'll be the recipient of an unfriendly gesture, you think?
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She hits her knees and bows her head. Thanks the Lord for another day. I just thank him for

0: This is a severe thunderstorm warning for the Prescott listening area. The National Weather Service in Flagstaff has issued a severe thunderstorm warning for Yavapai County in west central Arizona until 4:30 p.m. Mountain Standard Time. At 3:58 p.m. Mountain Standard Time, a severe thunderstorm was located near Dewey, moving south at 15 miles an hour. Hazard, 60 miles an hour wind gusts and quarter-size hail. Source, radar indicated. Impact, hail damage to vehicles is expected. Expect wind damage to roofs, siding, and trees. Locations impacted include Dewey. This includes the following highways: State Route 69 between mile markers 269 and 282. Interstate 17 between mile markers 269 and 270. Seek shelter inside a well-built structure and stay away from windows. The storm is capable of producing damaging winds and large hail. Torrential rainfall is also occurring with this storm and may lead to flash flooding. Do not drive your vehicle through flooded roadways. Repeating, a severe thunderstorm warning has been issued until 4:30 p.m. Mountain Standard Time for the following county: Yavapai, Arizona.
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2: Well, hello and welcome to American Country Countdown. I'm your host, Ryan Fox, with the biggest stars in America and the hits that are the soundtrack to your 2026. We got a lot for you this weekend. Kane Brown is stopping by to hang here in the next 15 minutes. Can't wait to catch up with him. His song Woman is making a hard push for number one this weekend. So is Taylor Swift with I Knew It, I Knew You. But do either of them have what it takes to knock off Luke Combs from our top spot with Be By You? We'll find out soon from our ACC O'Reilly Auto Parts studio. But first, she's on tour this weekend in Oslo, Norway, on Cloud 9 and singing Medicine, Megan Maroney on American Country Countdown.
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0: Megan Maroney. Medicine, number 30 on American Country Countdown. It's Ryan Fox, and thanks to you, our ACC family, we are now nominated this year for a CMA Award. Very honored to be up for weekly national broadcast personality for the 60th annual CMAs, country music's biggest night. So proud to have the support of country fans not only here in North America, but all around the world. Good luck to all the nominees, and here's a guy who knows a thing or two about the CMAs. With 11 trophies under his belt, Blake Shelton. Let him in anyway. American Country Countdown.
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Chase Matthew debuting at number 28 on American Country Countdown. It's Holding It Down. I'm Ryan, and Kane Brown grew up in Georgia and has a special childhood friend who's also a country star, who not only grew up in the same town as him, but attended the same school. We're talking about Lauren Elena, and we talked to Kane about his long-term friendship with Lauren after they sing their former ACC number one, What Ifs, on American Country Countdown.

0: What if?
1: Kane Brown and Lauren Alena, their former ACC number one. It's What Ifs, an American Country Countdown. Hanging here with Kane Brown right now. You guys, Kane, have gone back a long ways. You went to middle school together, and I just saw where you and Lauren, both your families, went on vacation together. What'd y'all do?
2: She came down to my Florida house. We just bought a new Florida home, couple streets over, and she came down. I think she was already staying down there for a week, so she got to come over and hang out and see a new house. And we went to the beach club and got to shoot some content, but also just getting to, you know, naturally hang out as friends. And so it was easy.
1: Yeah, I'm loving the new duet with you and Lauren Alena. Never Been in Love.

0: Hard to believe it's been 10 years since you guys last teamed up.
1: Yeah, it's wild. We say that now. We got to release a song every decade.
0: There you go. Well, why was this song the perfect thing to do together?
1: She's about to put out a new record, and she wanted me on it, so she asked me, and I listened to the song and thought it was super catchy, and only fair, she did one for my record, I'd do one for hers, and yeah, like I said, I liked the song, so I went over, and it made it really easy for me, everything. I didn't have to write nothing and do nothing. I just had to sing my part.
0: Here with Kane Brown on ACC. Kane, we talked to your buddy Lauren Elena, your middle school buddy, a couple weeks ago on the show, and she told us that the first time that she met you was in choir.

0: She said, you're kind of shy, you're kind of off to yourself. But then one day she heard you humming a little bit, and she was like, you really need to sing for the teacher. Do you remember that?
1: Yeah. It was strange, but okay. it was alarming. And I was actually, I was a new kid to the school. And so like, I knew all the athletes, like, because I played baseball coming up with them. And I was trying to get in PE, but PE was full, so they put me in choir. And so I was, you know, I didn't know anybody in there. And, of course, Lauren's in there, and Lauren's the same as she is now, just outgoing and a crazy voice. And, I was just humming in a corner by myself, and she yanked me up and told me I had to sing in front of the teachers, and I had, like, a little solo that I ended up having to do.
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7: The following is a flash flood warning. The National Weather Service in Flagstaff has issued a flash flood warning for Yavapai County in west central Arizona until 7:15 p.m. Mountain Standard Time. At 4:14 p.m. Mountain Standard Time, Doppler radar indicated thunderstorms producing heavy rain across the warned area, including the Dewey region and along the Agua Fria River drainage south of Dewey. Between 0.75 and 1.75 inches of rain have fallen. Additional rainfall amounts of 0.25 to 0.75 inches are possible in the warned area. Flash flooding is ongoing or expected to begin shortly. Hazard, life-threatening flash flooding. Thunderstorms producing flash flooding. Source, radar indicated. Impact, life-threatening flash flooding of creeks and streams, normally dry washes, urban areas, highways, streets, and underpasses. Some locations that will experience flash flooding include Dewey. This includes the following highways: State Route 69 between mile markers 278 and 284. Interstate 17 near mile marker 266. This includes the following creeks, washes and rivers: Agua Fria River, Little Hackberry Wash, Ash Creek, Coyote Wash, Lynx Creek, Big Bug Creek, Osborne Spring Wash, Brushy Wash, Chaparral Gulch and Yarba Wash. Flooding of washes and creeks will occur. Some dirt roads will become muddy and impassable. Paved roads and underpasses could become flooded as well. Low water crossings will become dangerous in heavy rain. Do not attempt to cross flooded roads. Find an alternate route. Repeating, a flash flood warning has been issued until 7:15 p.m. Mountain Standard Time for the following county, Yavapai, Arizona.
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11: Number 27.

Russell Dickerson, Worth Your Wild, 27 on American Country Countdown. I'm Ryan Fox, and if you or someone you know sent a kid back to school recently, you know the cost to do that has gone up significantly. One of the things that has really skyrocketed since last year is the price of a school lunchbox, up a whopping 27%. Do you remember those? What was your favorite? Mine had to be the Dukes of Hazzard lunchbox. I know, that's dating me a little bit. Meanwhile, packing the lunch and the hits, Dustin Lynch, Easy to Love on ACC.

He's going to be back on the show to join us soon. Dustin Lynch, 26. Easy to Love on American Country Countdown. It's Ryan Fox with all the hits and the stars, coast to coast and around the world. And Kane Brown is hanging with us this weekend. Talk to him about his childhood friend and current collaborator, Lauren Elena, a little more. After we play the band that Lauren toured with recently, Rascal Flatts, Fast Cars and Freedom, and ACC.

0: 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Ryan here, hanging with Kane Brown this weekend on the show.
1: It ain't talking about girls, but I got a woman. Yeah, I got a woman right here in my hands.
0: Kane, a few minutes ago, you were talking about how you and Lauren Elena first met. You were in middle school. You were in choir. You were the new kid in class. You were humming over in the corner. Lauren heard you and said, you really ought to be singing in front of the teacher. And as Lauren tells the story, the teacher made you sing in front of the class. Do you remember the song that you sang?
2: Yeah, I can only imagine.
0: Yes. It's just wild to me to think about how that all started for both of you. You guys met in middle school. You've gone on to have these really successful country careers. And now your kids are growing up together. Do you ever think about that? Like, sit and think about the journeys that you both have had?
2: Yeah. Like, I've been telling everybody, she's kind of what got me here. You know, I rooted for her on American Idol, and she's, you know, what showed me that she could make it out of that small town, and that I could, and or anybody could, really, if they put their mind to it. And I watched, they brought her back in town for a parade. I remember I moved schools halfway through the year, and so I went back down and made sure that I saw the parade and just kind of followed her career. I was hoping she was going to win and was telling everybody about her. And I remember messaging her while I was doing my thing on social media, and we caught up on social media, and then I told her I was moving to Nashville. And so we caught up and got lunch, and then I wrote the song.

0: the what ifs. I was in the writing room with Jordan Schmidt and them, and I said, hey, do you care if I have my friend come over and sing on this? It's another female artist. And they're like, yeah, sure. And then Lauren walks in. They're like, you didn't tell us your friend was Lauren Elena. And so, yeah, then the rest was history.
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11: Back to the country. 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

Graylin James, Water to Wedding, 25 on American Country Countdown. And Ryan Fox. Sit up next. One of the coolest things you can see at a concert is when they bring out a surprise guest. Megan Maroney did it at a recent tour stop, and we'll tell you who in 6 minutes. First, though, up three notches this weekend, Coe Wetzel and Ella Langley. It's Jaded, ACC. Number

0: The hit number one here in American Country Countdown in November of 2009. Need You Now, Lady A on ACC. It's Ryan. And recently, when her Cloud 9 tour visited Nashville's Bridgestone Arena, Megan Maroney invited Charles, Dave, and Hillary to the stage to sing that hit, as Dave Haywood explains.
1: We are headed to Bridgestone Arena to sing with Megan Maroney on her tour. She asked us to show up and do Need You Now, and we were like, absolutely, I love what she's doing, and we'll see you out there.

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11: He's a ranch hand in a pinch, man. 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
1: 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It's Ryan, and our goal here at ACC is to give you a break from the everyday grind of life and keep you entertained while you do what you do on your weekend. 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Number two.

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0: massive hit is just one of many reasons he's a 2026 inductee to the Country Music Hall of Fame. Tim McGraw, let's live like you were dying.
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0: It's Ryan, and that song also the biggest song of the year we're traveling to in our ACC Time Machine, where we give you the facts and you tell us the year we're in. Are you ready? Here we go.
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0: Shrek, Donkey, and the crew return for Shrek 2, and it tops the domestic U.S. box office, bringing in over $440 million. Not bad. Justin Timberlake and Janet Jackson performed at the Super Bowl, and the infamous wardrobe malfunction had us all doing a double take.
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0: And speaking of Justin Timberlake, he later starred in the movie The Social Network, not during the year we traveled to, but Facebook did debut during this year, as we can clearly see from the window of our ACC Time Machine. So, do you know the year? Live Like You Were Dying from Tim McGraw was a massive hit. There was that wardrobe malfunction, and Facebook was born. If you guessed the year 2004, then you guessed right. You burned a trip all the way back to 2026. 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
0: From the ACC O'Reilly Auto Parts Studio to your radio or listening device, this is American Country Countdown. I'm your host, Ryan Fox, and we all know Kane Brown is famous, but do his kids know that he is? We're going to ask him coming up here in the next 15 minutes. Plus, you're exactly one song away from an ACC world premiere from Jason Aldean. So don't go anywhere. First, though, we jump back into the countdown, and Hudson Westbrook painted you pretty. 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
13: Number 23.